0: 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We haven't changed our purveyor of the flower since day one. And we use All Trumps, which is made by General Mills, which is a bromated flower. We do make non-bromated versions, and we've been doing some testing with those to kind of achieve the same style product that we offer now. You might pay a little bit more for your morning breakfast or your afternoon slice of pizza.
1: How?这一位bagel 店的老板史贝尔曼呢，他就提到说 ，We've had the same recipe for over 40 years 啊，就是过去40年来，我们都用同样的配方啊来制作我们的 bagel。We're going on our fifth decade coming up in the next couple of 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use All Trumps, which is made by General Mills, 就是由 General Mills 这家公司制作的这个品牌的面粉 ，which is bromated flour, 但是这个品牌的面粉就是刚刚讲含溴酸钾的面粉。那现在如果法令下来to make non-bromated versions, we've been doing some testing with those to kind of achieve the same style product that we offer now. 那你如果要制作这种不含溴酸钾的版本的产品的话，他们就要他们现在正在做一些测试啊，好，希望能够达到就是跟他们现在有提供的这些产品相同的品质。You might pay a little bit more for your morning breakfast or your afternoon slice of pizza. 那对于消费者来讲，就可能意味着未来要多付一些钱来买早餐，或者是下午饿的时候去买一片披萨哦，因为他们就要有更多的工序啊，那当然就是需要更多的人力还有时间去做这件事情哦。好，我们再听一次哦。
0: We've had the same recipe for over 40 years. We're going on our fifth decade coming up in the next couple of years, and we haven't changed the flour. We haven't changed our purveyor of the flour since day one. And we use All Trumps, which is made by General Mills, which is a bromated flour. We do make non-bromated versions, and we've been doing some testing with those to kind of achieve the same style product that we offer now. You might pay a little bit more for your morning breakfast or your afternoon slice of pizza.

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We'd like to have you all join in with us on this one and help us find the groove by patting your feet or popping your fingers or clapping your hands or shaking your heads or shaking

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